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3: Warning. 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
3: Warning. Listening to Mindbender may cause confusion, amazement, and Dan Pollard explaining things he barely understands. 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

Yeah, we got 3 tickets to the Brand Van concert happening this Monday night at the Pacific Palisades. You can all in if you want to answer a couple of questions. Mainly

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1: Weather.
2: A mix of sun and cloud today with a risk of thunderstorms as well later in the afternoon. A high of 27, feeling more like 34 with the humidity. Partly cloudy tonight, risk of thunderstorms as well, and a low of 17. Tomorrow, a mix of sun and cloud, chance of showers, and a high of 28, but feeling closer to 33. And that's your Skywards weather. I'm Samantha Diaz.
3: This is Hope Today. Over this next hour, we will be blessed with music and words that will encourage your heart and mind. Thank you for coming along today. We're so glad you are here. From time to time, we are all faced with disappointment or discouragement. Our living and active God sees our struggle and reaches out to help. We can trust that He loves and cares for each one of us. There's no better example than in the life of Joseph as told to us in Genesis. Pastor Tom will be along soon to explain further. As we prepare our hearts for the message today, won't you be inspired with me in the next few moments as Mac Wigfield leads us to wonderful gospel music.
4: 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The Monument Quartet.

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3: Good morning and happy Sunday. As you're just heading out the door, it's a really good start to your commute. Absolutely no major issues on the go along the 400 in either direction from the split down towards Highway 9, and a good drive as well on the 404 in both directions from Queensville down towards Aurora Road, right through towards approaching the 401 ramps. Now, friendly reminder, if you're heading out this morning, we do have a closure in effect. The Don Valley Parkway is closed northbound anywhere from the Gardiner Expressway up towards approaching Eglinton. Keep this in mind. Elsewhere through the region, no major issues on the go. Any updates to the course of your commute, you can call us in studio 1-833-NOW-SLOW. 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With the latest traffic, I'm Samantha Diaz.
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11: It's so good to have you with us on Hope Today as we examine the life of Joseph in the Old Testament book of Genesis. Joseph was one of 12 sons born to a man named Jacob. He became a great man of faith. But there was a time in Jacob's life when he despaired and said, "Everything is against me." Ever feel that way? Stay with us, and we'll see what God's Word says about living in the midst of discouragement. Here's Matthew West with Blessed Assurance.
12: Blessed Assurance.

In the Old Testament book of Genesis, we read of how Joseph's brothers come to Egypt to purchase some food in the midst of a great famine. They end up meeting their brother, whom they had sold into slavery a number of years before, but they don't know that it's him. They don't know that it's Joseph who sells them the grain. They don't know that it's Joseph who's prodding their conscience. They don't know it's Joseph who demands that one of their party, Simeon, stay behind while the rest go back to their father. They don't know that it's Joseph who has put their money back in their satchels and treated them with grace. They only know, we read in chapter 42, that they must tell their aged father Jacob that another one of his sons isn't coming home. And if they ever return to Egypt, they must bring the youngest, Benjamin, with them. And you can imagine Jacob doesn't take the news too well. And he says, "You have deprived me of my children. Joseph is no more, and Simeon is no more, and now you want to take Benjamin? Everything is against me." There are times in life when we can relate to old Jacob's words. It sometimes seems like everything is against us. The proverbial light at the end of the tunnel has been shut off, and all we can do is despair and lament our situation. Such feelings are normal in the face of difficulties. We Christians don't believe that we're to be happy, happy all the time. There is a time for tears. There is a time for lamenting in the Christian faith, and anyone who tells you otherwise is a fool. But there's something missing in Jacob's cry that is crucial, an element of faith. When a Christian laments, they turn to God, not away from him. We bring our sorrows to him, knowing that he is near, hears, and responds. A complaint maligns God's character. A lament appeals to God, having faith in his character. In the words of one author, laments turn toward God when sorrow tempts us to run away from him. Al Limebear sings, "What Love Looks Like."

In Genesis chapter 42, we read of how Jacob falls into despair at the news that his son Simeon has to stay behind in Egypt, and one of his other sons, Benjamin, must be brought back to Egypt if they want more food. He cries out saying, "Everything is against me." If Jacob knew the children's hymn, "Jesus Loves Me," he would have twisted it to say, "No one loves me, this I know, my misfortunes tell me so." There is a sense in which Jacob is correct. God's word teaches us that there is much that is against his people. We do have enemies who seek our downfall. The Bible says, for instance, that the world, that is, the system of self-seeking and self-promotion, is always trying to draw God's people in to fulfill its values and goals rather than those of God. Scripture also tells us that the flesh is against God's people. The flesh is the earthly nature of humanity. That is, all that is in us that is opposed to God and seeks to pull us away from all that is holy, pure, and eternal. But that's not all. Not only are the world and the flesh against God's people, the Bible teaches us that the devil also seeks to destroy us. He is like a roaring lion looking for someone to devour, says Scripture. So there is a sense that Jacob is correct. Everything was against him. But there is a sense in which he is wrong. He and all God's people have a God who is mighty and who will never leave or abandon us and who transforms all opposition. Our cry now is not "everything is against us," but "our God is for us. Who can stand against us?" So William McDowell and Martha Menizzi bring the truth in Overcomer.

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10: The faith of a child is so innocent, and their understanding is so basic and simple. Because of that, we have our hymn today. This hymn of spiritual encouragement was written in 1904 by Mr. and Mrs. W. Stillman Martin. The Martins were guests at the Practical Bible Training School, where Mr. Martin was helping prepare a songbook. Stillman Martin was also a well-known Baptist evangelist. Because of that, he had been invited to preach at a church some distance from the school. Before he could leave, his wife, Savilla Martin, suddenly became ill. Mr. Martin was seriously considering canceling the preaching engagement so he could stay home to care for his wife. That is when their young son spoke up and asked, "Father, don't you think that if God wants you to preach today, he will take care of Mother while you're away?" Stillman couldn't help but agree. He went to the church, and God unusually blessed his message with several confessing faith in Christ at the end of the service. When he got home, he found Savilla doing so much better. She'd been so inspired by her son's question that she had written most of the words to our hymn today, just as we have it still. Mr. Martin sat down at the piano and composed the music. This hymn is such a beautiful reminder that God cares for you and I. He has used it to encourage many hurting and discouraged lives. Will you thank God with me for his love and care as we listen to the Oak Ridge Boys singing, "God Will Take Care of You"?

In Genesis chapter 42, the patriarch Jacob cries out, "Everything is against me." He reminds me of the events we read about in the Old Testament book of 2 Kings. We're told of the mighty army of the Arameans. Led by King Aram, they longed to destroy the people of God. And they would have succeeded, except there was a prophet by the name of Elijah who kept revealing King Aram's plans to the army of Israel. The Arameans would lay a trap, but Elijah would tell the king of Israel, and the armies of the people of God would go the other way, avoiding the ambush completely. When King Aram discovered that it was the prophet Elijah who somehow was learning and revealing his secret plans, he was determined to capture him. So one night, he sent his armies to surround the city in which the prophet lived. The next morning, Elijah's servant awoke and saw the Aramean armies, and he was terrified. He ran to the prophet and said, "What shall we do?" It was kind of like Jacob's cry, "Everything is against me." But Elijah was calm and said, "Don't be afraid. Those who are with us are more than those who are with them." And the prophet asked God to open the eyes of his servant. And when God did so, the young man saw the hills full of God's horses and chariots of fire all around Elijah. What is it that surrounds you today? Is it the world with all its troubles and temptations? Is it the flesh with its selfishness? Is it the devil with his hatred toward all that is good and pure? It doesn't matter. Through faith in Christ, those who are with you are greater than those who are against you. Worship Initiative and Shane ask the question with, "Whom shall I fear?"

In Genesis chapter 42, God's chosen one, Jacob, is at the end of his rope. He can't see God at work in his situation. He had lost his beloved son. Another was held in Egypt, and another would have to go there in exchange for more food. In his despair, he cries out, "Everything is against me." Perhaps one of my favorite chapters in all of Scripture is in the New Testament book of Romans, chapter 8. It begins with the truth that there is now no condemnation for those who have faith in Jesus Christ. And it ends with the truth that there is now no separation for those who have faith in Jesus Christ. And that makes all the difference, doesn't it? Because we know that Jesus Christ suffered the ultimate separation from God on the cross for us and instead of us, and cried out, my God, why have you forsaken me? We Christians now say, if God is for us, who can be against us? Who shall separate us from the love of Christ? Shall trouble or hardship or persecution or famine or nakedness or danger or sword? No, in all these things we are more than conquerors through him who loved us. And when we feel like crying out like Jacob, everything is against me, we can say, along with the book of Romans, I am convinced that neither death nor life, neither angels nor demons, neither the present nor the future, nor any powers, neither height nor depth, nor anything else in all creation will be able to separate us from the love of God that is in Christ Jesus our Lord. Worship together, and the Church of the City testify in goodness of God.

0: Hits 105.5 traffic update.
1: 48 looking good from top to bottom. Just very minor delays through the Mount Albert area. 47 into and out of Uxbridge is also clear this morning. If you're out on the 404 in both directions from Green Lane right down towards the 401, you'll find a good drive. Where you will find an issue, it's the northbound Don Valley Parkway from the Gardner right up to the 401 ramps. It's closed completely until 1 p.m. Keep that in mind. We have some construction on the 400 northbound approaching Highway 9, causing a bit of a delay, especially the right lane. And we're also seeing some slowdowns at the off ramp as well. The 400 elsewhere is looking good right up to the split. 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With the latest traffic, I'm Samantha Diaz.
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3: You're listening to Hope Today. When Joseph's father Jacob cried out, "Everything is against me," he was giving voice to how many of us feel in the midst of trouble and sorrow. Can I encourage you? When everything seems to be against you, God is for you. You can run to Him, and He will be your light in the dark. Owl City sing, "You're My Everything." When

We live in challenging, difficult times. You may believe, along with Jacob, that everything is against you. And we've tried to show you today that it's not the case. God is with you. You are not alone. But let me leave you with one more piece of scripture to encourage you from Isaiah chapter 40. It reads, "Why do you say, O Israel, my way is hidden from the Lord, my cause is disregarded by my God? Do you not know? Have you not heard? The Lord is the everlasting God, the creator of the ends of the earth. He will not grow tired or weary, and his understanding no one can fathom. He gives strength to the weary and increases the power of the weak. Even youths grow tired and weary, and young men stumble and fall. But those who hope in the Lord will renew their strength. They will soar on wings like eagles. They will run and not grow weary. They will walk and not be faint." Here is I Am They with "The Water Meant for Me."

Having this assurance of God's constant love and care enables us to face the difficulties of life. Even though we often live in challenging times, God has always promised never to leave us or forsake us. That is certainly a message of hope for all of us today. You may want to hear this program or a previous one again, or you may want to share a program with a friend. You can do all that by visiting www.lightandlife.ca. Once again, that is light, the letter N, and the word life. Through the website, you can send Pastor Tom and our team a note. We would love to hear your story. Hope Today is produced at Straight Path Studio. We look forward to being with you and your friends next time for another program of hope. Until then, keep looking ahead. Jesus is coming.

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1: Weather.
2: A mix of sun and cloud today with a risk of thunderstorms as well later in the afternoon. A high of 27, feeling more like 34 with the humidity. Partly cloudy tonight, risk of thunderstorms as well, and a low of 17. Tomorrow, a mix of sun and cloud, chance of showers, and a high of 28, but feeling closer to 33. And that's your Skywards weather. I'm Samantha Diaz.
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0: from top to bottom. Just very minor delays through the Mount Albert area. 47 into and out of Uxbridge is also clear this morning. If you're out on the 404 in both directions from Green Lane right down towards the 401, you'll find a good drive. Where you will find an issue, it's the northbound Don Valley Parkway from the Gardner right up to the 401 ramps. It's closed completely until 1 p.m. Keep that in mind. We have some construction on the 400 northbound approaching Highway 9, causing a bit of a delay, especially the right lane. And we're also seeing some slowdowns at the off ramp as well. The 400 elsewhere is looking good right up to the split. 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With the latest traffic, I'm Samantha Diaz.
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1: 48 looking good from top to bottom. Just very minor delays through the Mount Albert area. 47 into and out of Uxbridge is also clear this morning. If you're out on the 404 in both directions from Green Lane right down towards the 401, you'll find a good drive. Where you will find an issue, it's the northbound Don Valley Parkway from the Gardner right up to the 401 ramps. It's closed completely until 1 p.m. Keep that in mind. We have some construction on the 400 northbound approaching Highway 9, causing a bit of a delay, especially the right lane. And we're also seeing some slowdowns at the off ramp as well. The 400 elsewhere is looking good right up to the split. 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With the latest traffic, I'm Samantha Diaz.
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2: A mix of sun and cloud today with a risk of thunderstorms as well later in the afternoon. A high of 27, feeling more like 34 with the humidity. Partly cloudy tonight, risk of thunderstorms as well, and a low of 17. Tomorrow, a mix of sun and cloud, chance of showers, and a high of 28, but feeling closer to 33. And that's your Skywards weather. I'm Samantha Diaz.
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3: It remains to be a busy go as you're heading out currently onto the 404 southbound, just approaching the 401 ramps and northbound on the DVP. That friendly reminder, we do have a full closure in effect from the Gardiner Expressway through to Eglinton. The 404 itself from the 401 up to Green Lanes moving at the limit. And if you're on the 400, very minor northbound delays through Highway 9. 48 seeing some slowdowns in both directions through Mount Albert, and 47 is lightly traveled into and out of Uxbridge. Overall, it's a really smooth run, even on our in-town routes, no current problems. 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
1: Hits 105.5 traffic update.
2: It remains to be a good run in terms of collisions and closures, not spotting any major issues on the go if you're currently heading out, but you will encounter some slowdowns on the 400 northbound, just approaching the Mapleview Drive area, and southbound minor delays near Highway 9. The 404 in wonderful shape in both directions from Green Lane through to the 407 and down to the 401. 47 into and out of Uxbridge is clear this morning, with the exception of a few slowdowns near 10th Line. 48 seeing some delays filling in again through Mount Albert, and then once you're making your way into the Georgina area. And as you're heading out currently, we do have a closure in effect on High Street, and that is just past River Street. So keep that in mind as you're making your way through Georgina. 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
1: Weather.
2: A mix of sun and cloud today with a risk of thunderstorms as well later in the afternoon. A high of 27, feeling more like 34 with the humidity. Partly cloudy tonight, risk of thunderstorms as well, and a low of 17. Tomorrow, a mix of sun and cloud, chance of showers, and a high of 28, but feeling closer to 33. And that's your Skywards weather. I'm Samantha Diaz.
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2: Happy to report it remains a collision-free drive this Sunday morning. Absolutely no major issues to pass along to you. Just volume to get through as you're heading out currently on the 404 south and northbound from about the 401 right up to Green Lane. You're in for a really good drive and further north towards Queensville. The 400's also moving at the limit. Earlier delays northbound through Highway 9 have cleared. Still seeing some on and off ramp slowdowns through the Highway 9 area and then again your Mapleview Drive. 48 looking good. Earlier slowdowns through Mount Albert has cleared and 47 into and out of Uxbridge is a collision enclosure free drive. Having a quick look at 7A this morning, it's moving at the limit as well. 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
1: We're dealing with problems on the 400 southbound, a collision on the approach to ESSA, and it's really starting to fill anywhere from Bayfield as a result. It picks up and slows again closer to Innisfil Beach Road, and northbound now seeing some slowdowns as well from Highway 9 to Canal Road. The 404 is wide open in both directions from Queensville right towards Highway 9. And no issues as you're making your way out currently on 48 from top to bottom and 47 through Uxbridge is clear. On our in-town routes, of course, volume filling in, but no major problems at the moment. 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

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Right.

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1: Weather.
2: A mix of sun and cloud today with a risk of thunderstorms as well later in the afternoon. A high of 27, feeling more like 34 with the humidity. Partly cloudy tonight, risk of thunderstorms as well, and a low of 17. Tomorrow, a mix of sun and cloud, chance of showers, and a high of 28, but feeling closer to 33. And that's your Skywards weather. I'm Samantha Diaz.
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4: Be not working hard. 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
1: A mix of sun and cloud today with a risk of thunderstorms as well later in the afternoon. A high of 27, feeling more like 34 with the humidity. Partly cloudy tonight, risk of thunderstorms as well, and a low of 17. Tomorrow, a mix of sun and cloud, chance of showers, and a high of 28, but feeling closer to 33. And that's your Skywards weather. I'm Samantha Diaz.
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2: 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Weather.
3: A mix of sun and cloud today with a risk of thunderstorms as well later in the afternoon. A high of 27, feeling more like 34 with the humidity. Partly cloudy tonight, risk of thunderstorms as well, and a low of 17. Tomorrow, a mix of sun and cloud, chance of showers, and a high of 28, but feeling closer to 33. And that's your Skywards weather. I'm Samantha Diaz.
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2: 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Weather.
3: A mix of sun and cloud today with a risk of thunderstorms as well later in the afternoon. A high of 27, feeling more like 34 with the humidity. Partly cloudy tonight, risk of thunderstorms as well, and a low of 17. Tomorrow, a mix of sun and cloud, chance of showers, and a high of 28, but feeling closer to 33. And that's your Skywards weather. I'm Samantha Diaz.
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5: 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Like the difference between centripetal and centrifugal.
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1: weather.
2: A mix of sun and cloud today with a risk of thunderstorms as well later in the afternoon. A high of 27, feeling more like 34 with the humidity. Partly cloudy tonight, risk of thunderstorms as well, and a low of 17. Tomorrow, a mix of sun and cloud, chance of showers, and a high of 28, but feeling closer to 33. And that's your Skywards weather. I'm Samantha Diaz.
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2: Warning, listening to Mindbender may cause confusion, amazement, and Dan Pollard explaining things he barely understands. 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
1: A mix of sun and cloud today with a risk of thunderstorms as well later in the afternoon. A high of 27, feeling more like 34 with the humidity. Partly cloudy tonight, risk of thunderstorms as well, and a low of 17. Tomorrow, a mix of sun and cloud, chance of showers, and a high of 28, but feeling closer to 33. And that's your Skywards weather. I'm Samantha Diaz.
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1: 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I'm Sam Hudson, and that's what's happening, North Durham.
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